0: Escuchas Residente X.
1: Hello DJ, you want to hear this track? Now listen to this, it's for you. Enjoy the trip.

0: 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Number 14.
1: Yes.
0: Number 17.
1: Yes.
0: Number 19.
1: Yes.
0: Number 15.

tunes last. 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Now you're tied to the mast. Pure power, another blast. Sing loud with a rasp.

from your head down to your toe. I want you to know, come into my room, where it's nice and quiet. You can rest your cares.

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I want to show you what I'm capable of.

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I want to show you what I'm capable of. I want to show you what I'm capable of. I want to show you what I'm capable of.

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0: You know God made me funky.
2: DJ Carlos B.
0: And I'm glad he made me that way. 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
1: B. To deal a death blow to the alpha. 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
1: Activists until the death goes on, even after you have to win your title.
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Yeah. 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
1: My friend said I'm going to stop with the
2: La X, al aire.

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1: Oh, it's beautiful. But wait a minute, isn't this?
0: Yeah, yes it is.
1: But I thought the old lady dropped it into the ocean in the end.
0: Well, baby, I went down and got it for you.

0: Archivos X.
1: Oh my God, Becky, look at her butt. 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But, you know, who understands those rap guys? They only talk to her because she looks like a total prostitute, okay? I mean, her butt is just so big.

0: La X Cali.
1: Fellas, I'm ready to get up and do my thing.
2: Go ahead.
1: I want to get into it, man, you know.
2: Go ahead.
1: Like a sex machine, man.
2: Yeah.
1: Moving, doing it, you know.
2: Yeah.
1: Can I count it off?
2: Go ahead.
1: One, two, three.

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1: Right now, I just need you to get real loose. 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

0: La X Cali.
1: Hey, Billy, you there?
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1: Martha Wash.
2: We are reporting to you live
1: from our weather center.
2: Baby, the stuffing got heavy.
1: Honey, just when you thought it was safe to go back outside.

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1: I want to talk to you.
2: The last time we talked, Mr. Smith, you reduced me to tears.